always quite confusing when I try to leave at home. 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It is with me in the morning, it is with me late at night. It's always confidential, and it knows I'm always right. I can hide it in believing what I'm doing is not a game, but the feeling

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And the feeling comprehends it, and the feeling will arrange. It's with me in the morning, and it's with me late at night. It is always quite supportive, and it knows I'm always right. 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But the feeling keeps me feeling that it's with me just the same. 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

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It's always quite confusing when I try to leave at home. I'll be walking, going nowhere, and I'll feel I'm not alone. It is with me in the morning, it is with me late at night. It's always confidential and it knows I'm always right. The feelings there to tell me what I'm doing is not a game, and the feeling

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I'll be at your door. I don't ever wanna stop. I'm gonna give it all I've got. And when they ask me, who could ask for more?

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a plate, you feel your heart begin to work, and now you're all dressed up, of course, inhaling cabs out of your door. On 14th Street, I feel my head between my knees, an orange swirling through the cheese, an orange swirling through the cheese. Where could I go?

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4: 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Wir hören Sham 69 mit Hurry Up Harry und zuerst die Buzzcocks. What do I get?

0: 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Watch the psychedelic dropouts as they psych out. Psych out. Psych out.
1: Mindblowers in Action, heute mit der Band Camel, aus ihrem Album Mirage von 1974, Procession.